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2: 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e lo number e jo loud ko neat 080 81 65 66 080 88 71 65 66 I send the message. You are blessed. It is well with you.

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0: Even in Niger, that hot pounded yam and soup can't wait because a penalty is about to be taken. 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
1: Indeed,
0: a beautiful Tuesday evening, the 26th day of the month of May. And I have a beautiful
1: you
0: woman.
1: You keep saying, I have. You don't have. I'm just hanging out in the studio with you.
0: Oh my goodness. Okay. When you use the word hanging out, you just remind me like you're swinging.
1: Yeah, the swing too. I mean, if they make these kinds of chairs, I wouldn't mind swinging. I haven't swung. Did I even swing on those things much? I think I swung on one of them. A friend of mine fell and broke her hand. So, from primary school. So it scarred me. It scarred me. So
0: it's a drive time show anyway. But before, let's just welcome you officially. And we're welcoming you to the Drive Time Show today. And we'll be rocking you home in grand style on the TDS. When you talked about your friend, I will tell you something that happened.
1: Okay.
0: Many years ago, like in 1989 or thereabout. Mm-hmm. Yeah, I think 89. So we lived, okay, the close where we stayed, my friend, all of us, we all grew up. So our neighbor had a guava tree, you know, we call it Grover, a guava tree.
1: Back then.
0: So usually we'll climb up and the ripe, juicy ones will be on the roof of the neighbors.
1: Okay, right. They fall on their own, yeah, they drop.
0: Yeah, or they'll be hanging there. So this particular day, one of us climbed so high, went there, I was plucking the guava, and the owner of the house,
1: I knew it.
0: His mother came and warned us. Not we ran away, we got back, and we saw her, like, maybe she spat on a stone or did some hocus pocus. And lo and behold, our friend, our lead adventurer, fell back.
1: And it makes you believe that that person actually has some, you know,
0: because she was old, and like maybe she was like,
1: we were all scared of old people, and now we are the new old people. Can you imagine?
0: So when you said your friend, I just remember that was like a flashback. Anyway, the Drive Time Show, don't worry. And we got you in check.
1: Yes,
0: don't
1: we
0: worry.
1: Do.
0: We're working home in grand style. We got a lot to talk about. And she's back from her leave.
1: I've been back for a while.
0: Yeah, you've been back for a while, but you've been avoiding me.
1: I don't know.
0: Okay. Don't worry, we got gist. Okay, she'll be telling us what she's been up to in the last 2 weeks. Anyway, let's keep it locked on this dial. It's a Drive Time Show. Welcome.

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1: The state.

still rocking you home in grand style on the DDS. Beautiful Tuesday evening, the 26th day of May 2026. Let's see who is celebrating today. A lot of celebrities having their birthdays today. First and foremost, happy birthday to you if you are marking your birthday today. And big shout out to, first and foremost, Steve Nicks turns 78. If you know the band, or rather the group, Fleetwood Mac, the legend, Rhiannon, Dreams, Edge of 17, all from the Rock and Roll Hall of Fame. You know, great, great, great guy, Stevie Nicks. Also, Lenny Kravitz, he turns 62 today, and he won 4 straight Grammy wins for Best Male Rock Vocal. Also, Lauryn Hill turns 51 today. She was formerly of the Fugees. And remember the Miseducation of Lauryn Hill, her album. And she won 5 Grammy in one night. That was in 1999. Also, Miles Davis was born on this day in 1926. He's a jazz titan and he's regarded as a very great jazz artist. Sadly, he died in 1991, so happy posthumous birthday. Hank Williams Jr. turned 77. For those of you who love country music, he is a great country icon. I remember his song, A Country Boy Can Survive. We play it often here at the station that plays every song you know. Also, Alanis Morissette turns 52, and Sun Ra, avant-garde jazz pioneer, he was born on this day in 1914. And who again, looking at other areas, who was born on this day, happy birthday, looking at, okay, yes, I think I got it all. For those of you who love Miami Vice, Philip Michael Thomas turned 77, and also remembering the comedian Bobcat Goldthwait, he turned 64 today. He was in Police Academy. And who again, Helena Bonham Carter turned 60 today. She was in the film Harry Potter and the Crown. All right, these are the celebrities having birthdays today. You know, it's a great day, 26th of May. Wishing you all the very best. Let's jump right back to the music. We still got more songs to play. The Drive Time Show, Ugo and Joan in the building, having the fun of their lifetime. Keep it locked.

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0: 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It's the evening of Monday, the 26th of May 2025. My name is David Okon. Let's now look at all that did take place across the world of sports throughout the weekend. All right, let's get going from the Nigeria Premier Football League, the NPFL, as we look at match week 38, which was the concluding weekend of the 2024-2025 NPFL season. All games were played simultaneously, so let's run through the result and then give you the final standings of the NPFL come the end of the season. Bayelsa United thrashed their champions Remo Stars by 3-0 secure safety. Bayelsa United's first goal came in the 44th minute through Rabiu Abdullahi, and then they scored 2 more goals towards the end of the game. The second goal came in the 84th minute, while the third goal came in the 90th minute. Rabiu Abdullahi got second for the day, and then the third goal came through Ibrahim Yahaya the 90th minute of the game. El Kanemi Warriors also secured safety on the final day after a 1-0 victory over the already relegated Sunshine Stars. The goal came through Daniel Barnabas in the 27th minute, the only goal of the game. I also finished 1-0 in favor of the visiting Plateau United, who beat Eimba in Aba. Plateau United, though, finished the game with 10 men, but by then they were already 1-0 up because their goal came through Yusuf Abdullahi in the 41st minute, and then the red card was in the 74th minute through Anthony Nwadioha. For the other results, Heartland beat Aqua United by 2-1 at the Danayam Stadium in Owerri, but was not enough to save their season as both Heartland and Aqua United were confirmed relegated. Ikorodu City beat Abia Warriors by 3-2, but that will count for nothing in terms of qualification to next season's CAF Confederations Cup, as Abia Warriors had already sealed qualification. Ayomide Ko, among the goal scorers, he scored the first for Ikorodu City, and then the other two, Tosin Onyedekun, scored the second in the 58th minute, and then in the 65th minute, it was Musa Malik's turn to score. For Abia Warriors, they scored through Sunday Megwa in the 5th minute of stoppage time at the end of the first half, and then got another in the 75th minute, Paul Sampson, but unable to rescue a point. As I said, it did not change how things stood at the end. Katsina United beat Kwara United by a 2-0, much needed victory as they too secured safety. Said Mubarak with the 34th minute goal in the game. Lobi Stars beat Bendel Insurance by 2-1, already relegated, of course, and they had to win that game against Insurance. Niger Tornadoes won 3-2 against Kano. PLS Rivers United beat Nasarawa United by 2-1. Nasarawa United finishing the game with 10 men. Rivers went in front through Muyiwa Feintola in the 35th minute, and then they scored again in the 52nd minute through Aniekeme Okon to make it 2-1. For Nasarawa United, Shina Kumata had equalized for them in the 37th minute of the game. Shooting Stars of Ibadan thrashing Enugu Rangers by 5-1. Wrap up their season. The end of season standing sees Remo champions finish first, Rivers United finish second, Abia Warriors finish third, and Ikorodu City finish fourth. Now those four positions were already determined before the last round of matches. Bendel Insurance finishing fifth with 56 points. Eimba finishing sixth with 55 points. Plateau United ended up seventh with 54. Same as Shooting Stars. Kano Pillars finished on 53 points, and Rangers, who completed the top 10, they finished with 52 points. Bayelsa United in 11th also have 52 points, same as 12th place Nasarawa United. Tornadoes finishing 13th with 51 points. Kwara United and Katsina United reached the 50-point mark and finished 14th and 15th on the table, respectively. El Kanemi Warriors were a point shy of that in 49th, and that point was just enough to save them from relegation, because Heartland finished on 48, Aqua United on 44, Sunshine Stars on 41, and Lobi Stars on 28 points, were the teams that have been confirmed relegated to the NNL for next season. So what a season it has been in the Nigeria Premier Football League 2024-2025 season. Massive one across the country. Also on Sunday, the CAF Confederations Cup came to a conclusion as the Moroccan side RS Berkane played out a 1-1 draw away to Simba after winning the first leg by 2-0, which meant that they beat Simba by 3-1 on aggregate, enough to seal their third CAF Confederations Cup title. Big one there for RS Berkane. Their last title, remember, was in Uyo in Nigeria in 2022. Also from the weekend, sticking with results from the continent, first leg of the CAF Champions League did take place in South Africa between Mamelodi Sundowns and Pyramids. Sundowns went in front through the Brazilian Lucas Ribeiro in the 54th minute, but Pyramids got a late equalizer. Walid El-Khattri, I beg your pardon, scored in the 94th minute, a header to level things up for the new Egyptian Giants. Of course, second leg will take place later this weekend. Sundowns against Pyramids. Sundowns later this weekend. So those are the results from the African continent, from the MPFL, as well as looking at the CAF Confederations Cup second leg, and then the CAF Champions League final first leg. Let's now turn attention to some of the news coming out from European football. All right, nice. Now head to the English Premier League, where match week 38 games also concluded on Sunday. Bournemouth beat the already relegated Leicester by 2-0. Manchester City seal third place with a 2-0 victory. We had Fulham, Ipswich. They were beaten by West Ham by 3-1. Ipswich, of course, already relegated. Liverpool finished the game with 10 men, but drew 1-1 against Crystal Palace. A game I saw Trent Alexander-Arnold play his final game for Liverpool, ending that 20-year association with the club. Ismaïla Sarr puts Palace in front, only for Mohamed Salah to score his 28th goal of the season in the Premier League. Of course, Salah won the Golden Boots and also the award for the best assist in the season, having had 18 throughout the competition. Manchester United beat Aston Villa by 2-0. United went in front through Amad Diallo and then got another goal in the game. Diallo scored in the 76th minute and Christian Eriksen scored a penalty in the 87th. But the controversy from that game was when Villa thought they had gone in front. Morgan Rogers' goal was disallowed after the referee made what he called a mistake in the end. But Man United beating Aston Villa by 2-0. That point drop for Villa cost them a place in the Champions League because they finished only on goals difference outside the top five. Newcastle lost at St. James's Park to Everton. Carlos Alcaraz with the only goal of the game. Everton, despite that victory, couldn't prevent Newcastle from qualifying for the Champions League. Newcastle finishing fifth on goals difference, better than Aston Villa. Chelsea are through to the next season's Champions League after beating Nottingham Forest by 2-0. Levi Colwill with the only goal of the game. Chelsea ended up finishing fourth on the table. Colwill's goal came in the 50th minute of the game. Southampton already relegated. Arsenal beat them at St. Mary's by 2-1. Kieran Tierney and Martin Odegaard with the goals for the Gunners. Tottenham lost at home despite taking the lead early on in the game. Brighton came storming back as they thrashed Spurs by 4-1. Dominic Solanke's penalty in the 17th minute put Spurs in front. Jack Hinshelwood equalized for Brighton in the 51st minute and then got another in the 64th. The third goal was from Matt O'Reilly and then Gomez scored the fourth in the 93rd minute. Brentford and Wolves played out a 1-1 draw away at the Molineux. And then the standings is at Liverpool, Arsenal, Manchester City, Chelsea and Newcastle all finished from first to fifth, confirming Champions League qualification alongside Tottenham that won the Europa League in midweek. Missing out is Aston Villa. As I said, they miss out on goals difference. 66 points is what they finished with. Same with Newcastle, but Newcastle have a better goals difference. Forest are also out of Champions League places. They could only qualify for the Conference League. They had 65 points. Of course, that in the end is enough for Conference League football. Aston Villa will play in the Europa League next season. Brighton, despite finishing in 8th with 61 points, did not qualify for Europe. Bournemouth finishing 9th, their highest ever finish in the Premier League, 56 points. Same for 10th place Brentford. We already knew the relegated teams from the season. Leicester, Ipswich and Southampton, the three teams to go down. Spurs finished in 17th with 38 points from 38 matches. Disappointing league campaign for them, but they'll play in the Champions League next season. Wolves finishing 16th, level on points with 15th place Manchester United, 42 points. West Ham finishing 14th. Those are the results from the Premier League. In the Serie A, Atalanta, they lost 3-2 at home to Parma. Empoli lost at home to Verona, 2-1 in favor of Hellas Verona. Lazio lost at home to Lecce winning by goal to nil. AS Roma won 2-0 away to Torino, not enough to qualify for the Champions League. Fiorentina won 3-2 away at Udinese, while Juventus won 3-2 away at Venezia. In the end, it's Juventus that clinched that last Champions League spot, finishing in 4th on 70 points, 4 points behind 3rd place Atalanta. AS Roma in 5th, finished on 69 points, despite a good end to the season under Claudio Ranieri. They will not be playing in Champions League next season. Europa League football is for the Romans. Fiorentina finished in 6th, that's enough for Conference League, 65 points, and Lazio finished also on 65 points in 7th position. Milan finished 8th with 63 points, while Bologna finished in 9th. And Francesc Fabregas Como completed the top 10 with 49 points and finishing in 10th position. For the other results, Atletico Madrid won 4-0 away at Girona. In the La Liga, Sevilla, they lost 4-2 away at Villarreal, and Barcelona won 3-0 away at Bilbao. Robert Lewandowski, he scored a brace in that game, and then Dani Olmo scored in the 94th minute of the tie. That is where we will have to leave it for Sports Extra this Monday evening, right here on Classic FM 94.3 Abuja, the station that plays every song you know.
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0: All right, so walking you home in grand style on the TDS beautiful Tuesday evening, the 26th day of May, pre-Sala vibes.
1: Pre-Sala vibes though.
0: Man, I'm just looking at my watch list. To devour some RAM.
1: You are going to be busy, but even if you're going up and down, remember that we have work to do. So
0: it's not going to be as fun
1: as it ought to be.
0: Anyway, away from the Salah, pre-Salah vibe gist, we'll be looking at stories that caught our eye. But there's this story that has been trending. You know, it happened on the 23rd of April.
1: Okay.
0: The Nigerian police force arrested a chef named John Cosmos Govi for allegedly drugging his employer's family and stealing items worth about 150 million naira. That one will buy you like some good houses in Abuja. And John,
1: I don't.
0: So the police,
1: you know, people don't value, know the value of these things that they take.
0: Yeah,
1: they fling it. Some of these things you see in traffic are stolen goods. When
0: you have to be very careful. And take as
1: I'm
0: well.
1: Telling you, and some of these things can actually be tracked. So for everyone who just sees something and says, "Oh my gosh, goodness, it's shiny, let's buy it," when they track it, you will not be able to find the person that sold it to you. So
0: exactly.
1: Let's be guided.
0: So the police was talking about Govi, who trained as trained at a catering school in Cotonou, Benin Republic, got a job as a chef in the Abuja home.
1: Mm-hmm.
0: And police said he studied the family's routine, their movement,
1: they do.
0: and the security setup before acting. So he drugged, he laced their meals that he prepared for them and the security staff. So the security too was drugged with a sedative substance to knock them out. Once the occupants were incapacitated, he let in two accomplices, Peter and Moses. Imagine their very righteous names. So he had John, Peter, and Moses, who are still at large. Peter and Moses, they are large. They destroyed the CCTV system, ransacked the apartment, and took cash plus 20 luxury wristwatches valued at 150 million. And also an iPhone 17 Pro Max.
1: Oh, wow.
0: All right? Belonging to the victim and
1: I mean,
0: also,
1: the guy came prepared, though.
0: Yeah.
1: He came
0: with a game plan. But he was arrested. He was intercepted by the intelligence department of the intelligence response team.
1: While
0: he was trying to flee through Gwagwalada towards Lagos. All right? And he was arrested. So he's being charged. And, you know, so this is more like, we need to be very careful.
1: We have to.
0: You don't say, "Yeah, big man. I want chef. I want the." What is Madame doing?
1: And you know the funny thing?
0: It's okay to have a chef
1: that comes and goes, but
0: sometimes
1: you must also supervise the things you're doing.
0: Yeah.
1: That is being done in your house.
0: Mm-hmm.
1: And I realized, you know, when we're younger, we always had a relative or two that did all these things for us.
0: I believe you could even help someone from the village.
1: Yeah, they would come and, you know, you educate them and everything.
0: You have a lot of people who do soup bowls and everything like that.

0: Look, we need even, you can even cut your budget.
1: Is it the, you know, is the serving, the this, the that? Everybody wants a living person that cannot, can do things for them.
0: You cannot determine for them that their money is their money.
1: Abby?
0: But you need to be very careful.
1: One needs to be right? extremely and, careful.
0: I was going to talk about something else, but this is... this is a point where we need to reflect and be very careful. Your domestic help, chef, security, houseboy, housegirl, whatever they are, you have to do more like a health check, screen them.
1: You know, the health checks are put in place, but having a health check doesn't mean that, you know, you can check how sound they are mentally. Some people look okay on the outside, and some people, if they're stuck in trade.
0: Yeah, and you know, also, these are, you remember then in Lagos, it was more like a fashion a trend where you see, it was common on the island.
1: Mm-hmm.
0: You see this very sweet, fine-looking Nigerian young wife, and she has like a red tuni of housemaid.
1: It's still what tuni was. It was a thing. It's still a thing. Now it has
0: Filipinos.
1: It has spread across Nigeria, not just Nigeria. Even people that can barely pay bills, they want that.
0: Just be careful.
1: You know, we all need to be careful because it also serves as people who also are domestic staff and take care of your children.
0: Yeah.
1: One needs to be careful with what they do and what they bring into your house or what they teach your children. You cannot be too busy for your household now. That is your first point of call. You can't.
0: You heard it right from Yellow CC. We'll jump right back to the music. It's the Drive Time Show. Keep it locked on this amazing dial.

0: know what you want.
1: I know what you want.
0: And we give it to you.
1: Yeah. I'll give it to you.
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2: 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Busting moves like nobody's watching. Only to go viral as the guy who got into a dance battle with himself and lost. 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
3: One castle light, please.
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2: 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Or you could...
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0: Hey there, did you know that you can now listen live wherever you are in the world to Classic FM 94.3? That's right, you can now listen.
1: That was heavy. Busting moves like nobody's watching. Only to go viral as the guy who got into a dance battle with himself and lost. You could head for the exit. Or you could...
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